0: 453, wrap it up to West. Looks like she's pinging on the north side of the last building towards the square.
1: Blown up now. Kind of five alley, boom.
0: Roger, one of the girls is wearing a tank top and shorts. The other is in all black. That's all I have.
1: Patrolling the area, Red Roof.
0: Roger.
2: Patrolling the area.

0: Five three. The other two females are headed out towards the square. The report I'm giving is a female crop top with brown hair, and one is a female who resembles a male wearing shorts and short hair.
1: Right, three. Myself and Center One will be out with two of them.
2: Roger your location.
1: There.
3: 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Probably them.

0: Doctor, everybody can slow it down. Victim does wish to press charges, but not of the essence. Everybody most likely will be identified.
1: Anyone else?

and the date of birth. First one's going to be Sage McIntyre. Last name, Mike, Charlie, India, November, Tango, Yankee, Romeo, Echo. 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

0: Alors, parler des. Testing medics on the way here, but we have an 18-year-old female just with some swelling on the face. She wants to be seen. Yeah, Roger.
1: Roger. And 705, just confirming you are at Red Roof, correct?
0: Affirmative. North side of the building.
2: Dispatch to the next medic to respond to the Red Roof at 5 Hazard Alley, the north side of the building. Officers on scene with the party who was assaulted has some facial swelling. Hold response.
0: Nine 830 453.

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0: anyone?
1: Okay.
0: Harper is negative 5 in prawn, valid 16. She does have a reciprocating file 20 with a Dakota Apache.
1: Right.

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0: Gotcha. 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
1: $4.99. Time, if you could swing by the checkpoint, I guess some goodies were dropped off that they were just looking to have brought back to the PD.

0: dispatch medic 1.
1: Medic 1, we're going offline. Have a good night.
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0: McCaffrey.
1: You just asked if anybody wanted to do any statements.
0: Right.

0: Morning, David, the listing. Blue Yankee Sierra 6-3. It's completely unrelated. Don't edit the sheet.
1: Negative file one, status valid on a 2016 Nissan Maxima, color white, registered out of Worcester.
0: Appreciate it, thank you.

0: Question for you. Who's the calling party and we only get one call?
1: I'm sorry, who is the calling party?
0: And did we only get one call?
1: Affirmative on only one call. One call, we get the name. I do have a phone number. She hung up as we were trying to obtain more information when she sent officers.

cat in the area of 140 Raffia Road, 140 Raffia. Caller states that someone struck the cat with their car and then moved it into their front lawn. They're unsure if it's still alive.

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0: Massachusetts 5 Sierra Tango Hotel 54.

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1: Negative, stand by.
2: I don't know if you can disregard the answer.

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1: I'll be transporting 1 C-194 shortly. 1 C-194.

0: report anyway. Are you set up or are you available?
1: In like 5 minutes.
0: And 10:07 to 10, take a 6 in progress in the area of 1 Ann Street, number 1 Ann Street. Caller states she can hear yelling from across the street and a party yelling, "Don't take her, a car just pulled off."
1: Some copy from 22.
2: Tell them I'll be 22. It's 14194, time is 27345.
0: 2124, the name of your 94?
2: I've seen triple I, it's not done yet.
0: Roger.

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1: Roger, thank you.
2: Point of reference.
1: Got it. Roger.
3: One more, it's a female juvenile.
1: I'm sorry, again?
3: Yeah, it's going to be a female juvenile.
1: 2107.
3: Ms. McIntyre is the third.

0: 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Okay, transporting one female juvenile 94, sorry, much 328.4.
1: 2129.

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1: Roger.
0: You still on scene?
1: Yes, sir.
0: Roger, I'm going to let my dad with your car.
1: Right here.

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1: Are you headed back to the PD to help, or are you available?
0: I'm available.
1: Hey, 911, hang up 43 Green Valley Drive, rapid SOS to the location. 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
1: Recent history at that address.
0: Roger, thank you.

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1: And then I'm coming in from Steel Road.
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2: Lieutenant 8 to number 2.
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0: 21, 38. 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
1: Received, thank you. We just made contact now.
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1: It is.

0: Not sure if it's been done or not, but SBRC, triple IM, all 394s, please. May clear on a case. 1324.
1: Roger, it's done.

0: Church North Main.
1: Question to report, 44 Spring Street, 44 Spring Street. Caller says that the kids from 97 Prospect stroller package around 1630. She has it on ring camera.

0: 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Single three.
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1: Go ahead.
0: Medic 2, signing off for the night. Have a great night.
1: Better, you too.

welfare, the area of the Meadows, was called in by my Subaru. They were indicating that the SOS button was pressed in a vehicle in a 2024 white Subaru Crosstrek. No name or number associated with the account. These were the coordinates given to the area to open line.

0: Three.
1: Gotcha.
0: What did you want to know?
1: I guess.
2: Four 91, I'll be clear traffic. I'll be moving to the call in my district.

0: by the base. I'll be out at 90 some prospects.
1: On a secondary. The Massachusetts veteran 38039.
0: Five 3 5 short 1 X, please.
2: Okay.

0: No idea what it is. Do you want to find me to that 6? I'm coming north on Route 5 right now, approaching Granners.
1: Roger, we saw them on the line. It looks like the vehicle turned off and is no longer following them, but it sounds like the caller still wants to be seen. I'll put you on it and keep you updated.
0: Roger.
1: Go
0: ahead.
1: Looks like we're going to go cancel by complaint with that. Since they're no longer following, she's going to continue home.
0: Appreciate it.

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The vehicle comes back to a Carl Hass. Still not answering. We did get a phone number. We are attempting to give it a call now.

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0: Not with the name or the phone number.
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0: 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Very fast. Eight one seven eight four.

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0: Got it.

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1: That's Sierra Alpha 780324.

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1: Ms. Ware?
0: Largely reported the death.
1: Rutter?

0: 10 off, that'll be 22 for roll call.
1: Sorry.

0: 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Six, Whiskey, Kilo, Whiskey, 5-7.
1: Thanks.

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1: You have some background. I got 6 Papa Charlie Delta.
0: 1-1.

0: 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Checkpoint.
1: Roger that. Have a good night.
0: Thank you. 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

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There's crosses Salerno Drive. A male invalid needs assistance getting from his van to his wheelchair in the driveway. Timeout 2233. 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
1: Going to be a car on the back, Unit A. For EMS assist, buddy. 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
0: 5, we're going to be transporting 1 cold. Here, let's up to Johnson.
1: Johnson bound 2351.
2: Four 75, you can disregard the medic is transported.
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The Cloverleaf Cafe, 161 Enfield Street, 161 Enfield Street. Main mail party passed out, butt breathing in the parking lot. No further information. 0003. Four.

0: Mary believe he's possibly vomiting while passed out. They were told to turn into his side.
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1: At the present moment, I do not. Are you BLS?
0: Affirmative, but we have a flight car that can respond as well.

0: Okay. You won't be able to free up, correct?
1: Correct.
0: East Windsor, if you have a paramedic and a flight car available to respond also, that would appreciate it.
2: Roger that.
0: Do you need me to call PN again and request that?

0: Engine 41 dispatch, party has been loaded up into a vehicle. I believe they're going to be gone by the time any EMS unit gets here.
1: Okay, it's going to be a private transport then?
0: That is correct.
1: East Windsor, copy. 538.
2: Copying or gaming.
1: 0013, thank you for your assistance.

0: dispatch for a medic, Brian.
1: 5 medic, come in.
0: 5, we're on arrival, Johnson.
1: 0014. Engine 41 will be clear. 0014, 41.

0: 4963. I have a black Acura SUV taking off on me on 91 South. Stand by on the plate.
1: I have a unit to fly that way.
2: I can start 47 East,
0: right now. I'm going to terminate.
1: Give a seat.
0: It's going to be a 10th egg with the first numerical being, or first letter being Delta.
1: Connecticut?
0: Didn't appear so.
1: Your SUV or sedan?
0: SUV occupies them still.
1: Do a sheet in a second.
0: Different. Can you run back the cameras, see if you get a plate off the cameras? Big road camera.
1: Standby.

0: 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With 10:05, if you're clear from the Cloverleaf, respond in the area 27 North Main Street for a 6/12 East Psych. There's a male party outside running around, possibly 19 years old, having psych issues. Unknown other information. I believe it's going to be the individual from Thistle.
1: That way as well from Elmer Coles Plaza.
0: I'm sorry, you got cut off.
2: Who's the complaint? Can you put me on here?
0: Thank you. They might be moving towards Thistle in a vehicle. We're trying to ask her the description of it. It's going to be a silver Hyundai.

Channel 5, I believe, is the place that people. It's going to be Bravo Whiskey 5601 8. And myself, 499 and 497 will be out at Pistol.

0: It was heading westbound on Elm from Coles Plaza. Eastern entrance.
1: Try again, please.

0: 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I feel like that case right now.
1: Going through the intersection.
0: Yeah.
1: I only have the time you let them up.

0: 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What are you doing? Doing no follow up at McDonald's.
1: Dispatch, 37.

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0: You could head over to the Motel 6 for 6 in progress, male and female arguing in the back lot.
2: 10 and 5, we'll head that way as well.
0: We do.

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0: Are you good?
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0: Thank you.
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1: Brenner inside the courtyard area. This way as well.
2: Real set on mute.
1: Please.
2: Roger.

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Bravo. Oscar Alpha Hotel. First name Veronica. Victor Echo Romeo. Oscar November. India Charlie Alpha. Date of birth 3/30/86.

0: She's negative file 5, prawn, salad, and she has a file 20 with a Marcello.
1: What's the name of her friend?
0: We know Mazzeo, 226-2002.
2: For medic 5, we're back in town.
3: Oh, 100.

0: 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What were the conditions on that one?
1: One and firearms.

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1: Uh-huh.

0: 25. The Cloverleaf Cafe, color shapes, loud music's coming from the bar.
1: Visual 5 approved.

0: way. Droop just had a vehicle take off 42 northbound. It's going to be a gray Kia Sorento, mass plate 6, Foxtrot Papa Hotel 71. They took off on a trooper after several minutes on a traffic stop.
1: Copy. 3991 North. Can you give that plate again?
0: Foxtrot Papa Hotel 71. It's going to be a gray Kia Sorento. It just took off 42 northbound.
1: Any units following it?
2: SS1, is it motor vehicle only?

0: One, that's affirmative, and they do have a trooper following behind it.
1: I'm leaving the PD now, headed to the highway with my 22. I'll keep eyes out. S51. It appears that it's likely a 13 car.

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1: Roger, are they requesting your assistance?
0: Sharing that information if you're still headed that way with them.
2: Are you following them?
1: Turn around right now.

0: Being as she was their staff, how should I sort of staff to get the 29 every?
1: I'm sorry, that was unreadable.
0: The truth has stopped the traction after some off the exit on 49.
1: Roger, I believe they're past 49 at this point.

0: Squawk 1005, take a 15 at the D'Angelo's for a front motion.
1: Got it. 10 at that.

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0: 997, I'll be clear of the building is secure, and I'll head to that column there. Motel 6.
1: 1001, you can stand down, sir. 496, if you can continue.

0: 16 probably before you can get a better location.
1: Was dying, and that he was in the area of the Motel 6, closer to the mall.
0: Roger, I'll keep on checking, but it's over now. Nothing showing.
1: You wait where he was.

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2: Receive.

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1: That's 12E, 15 P's for a 32-year-old female with anxiety issues.

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0: I'm on with Longmeadow and they're not getting anything back for that.
1: Roger, I'm going to stop at Moody and Daly.
0: Harvey, I can fly this way.
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2: Bridges

So we still have a name and date of birth out of Mass when you're ready. Last name, Papa, Alpha, Sierra, Charlie, Uniform, Alpha, Lima. 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

negative file one. I have it first coming out canceled out of Mass on a 2018 Ford Focus color black, first canceled to an EAN Holdings. It also comes back canceled sold plate change out of New Hampshire on the same vehicle to an Ian Barreau out of Holly Hill Farm.

0: コースターで。
1: On road. Caller states she just woke up and hit her Apple Watch by accident. 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
0: Roger.
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1: Roger, no problem. You're back in paramedic 3607.
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1: Roger, you're in service with the blood at 6:38. 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

0: 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Correction, he is actually on parole, not probation, and it happens to be for 13. Looks like charges stemming from 2023.
1: Thank you.

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1: Seven eight six zero one seven eight six zero. 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

0: 4 5 9 4 7 3. 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
0: 812E, 25 Forest Street, 25 Forest Street,
1: 25 Forest Street, crossing Rafia Road, 79-year-old female, bleeding from the leg, described as spurting. Again, our response timeout, 827.
0: By course.
2: I see.
0: Thank you. 490 District.

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Drive by 3, Judy Drive, 911, hang up. 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

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If you could take a 911 hang up in the area 250 South Road, could hear shuffling in the background. Callback revealed a Felicia as the voicemail name.

0: calcio a tutti.
1: Gotcha that time. 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

0: dispatch in field. Next available medic responding hot to Staples. There is an elderly male unresponsive breathing in the front of the building. High response, timeout 1101.
1: 5.

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0: 5, hail and hot, Harper Hospital, EMS 3, you're on board.
1: Start for the EMS 3 on board, 116.
0: Correction, Medic 3, you're on board, sorry.

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0: Oh, do you think of me, sir?
1: Yes, sir, 812.

0: where you probably clear an FA. Really secure. No audible alarm.
1: Unit 84 can head over to the area of 18 Virginia Ave. UPS driver had words with a male and a BMW regarding being blocking part of the roadway and also filming the UPS driver. He had to continue on. He could be reached by phone. When he left, the BMW was still there.
2: Carter,
1: 84, you're clear.
0: Carter.
3: Chase, I'll be 1320 for the follow-up center.
1: Roger. 473, do you want me to classify it as something different or hit a new sheet for something different?
3: You can leave it as it is, Mr.
1: Thank you.

0: Thank you.
1: Yes.
0: Going into CPO, please. I'm trying to reach 384. It looks like that's where it may be.

0: Court, Unit Number 2. Speak with the complainant regarding documentation for a child that was taken outside of the custody agreement.
1: Dispatch for the tone test, first time to go at noon.
2: Ambulance file, okay, dispatch.
1: Five interior, it is.

0: four.
1: Just received an iPhone crash detector, Elm and Shaker Road.
2: Roger. I'll be in route.

0: 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You're going to have a response time out of 1201.
1: Medic 1.

0: 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Does not notice anything.
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0: He was responding to Element Shaker. He was downgraded to cold duty officer.
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0: 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The officer is cleared and unfounded.
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Report of an unsecure load in the area of Weymouth and Pioneer. A dump truck was losing dirt and rocks out the back. It should be pulled over now in the area of Pioneer and Deerfield Circle.

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0: Dispatch, next medic available. Full response to 22 Haines Street, 22 Haines Street, across from Raffia, for a 76-year-old male dislocated hip. I'm out, toll 49.
1: Adequate.

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Caller reports heavy smoke in the area. Burn permits issued for properties at 1191 and 1381. And looking for a fire response to the area, 1497 North Street, for heavy smoke in the area.

0: Yeah.
1: 452. And 406, if you guys could head to, or one of you head over to 25 Burns Ave, 25 Burns Ave. We have a teenager who went over to visit her uncle at Central Street and has not returned home after leaving there an hour ago. She's described as a 5'3", 160-pound female wearing all black, long brown hair, and possibly riding a scooter. And her name is Brooke.

73. Motor vehicle complaint, rolling westbound on Hazard Avenue in the area of Phoenix for a gray Toyota erratic operation.

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0: Asani Toyota Corolla 2010, color gray. I do have the plate. It'll be on the sheet for you.
1: Appreciate it. Thank you.

0: just that SWAT one on scene at 1381 North Street. The smoke is seen in the back by the wood line. They're going to take us out back to take a get eyes on the pile. They have a permit on hand.
1: Touch 4, permitted burns back of the lot.

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0: We can put car 60 as command, and I'm going to work with the homeowner to get back and just get eyes on the pile. 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

0: dispatch, Shaker Pines, next to the Oval Medic, responding hot, 231 Woodside Crossing, 231 Woodside Crossing, 56-year-old male vomiting and difficulty breathing. Response, time out, 1306.
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1: 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I'll be out here for a minute.

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60. 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
0: Head over to Enfield Square in the area of Target, looking for a black Nissan Rogue parked in front with a 5-year-old inside.
1: Got it.
0: 473. Like it may be a rental. There is a plate on it from New York. El Lima, J Juliet, Y Yankee 3160 comes back to a 24 Nissan Rogue, color black, E8 and holding.

0: 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Copy, disregard. I will issue you a message then.
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0: 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Caller stated there was no emergency. No significant history there.
1: Roger, en route.
0: 474, if you could start up that way.

0: 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Hold response.
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0: 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He had a phone in the bathroom, no PI. Saving keys back the door through the garage for entry.
1: Better enter.

dispatched to Thompson Hill Solar Services called at 6 a.m. The resident there called 911 to report she's still baking grease on our stove, and she's afraid it will start a fire. She can't clean it up because it's hot in her apartment. It's a little bit.

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1: 95. 5, Ailes Gold, Hartford Hospital.
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0: 6 Medic in Thompsonville, they respond to Target 90 Elm Street for a male party. Unresponsive, is breathing by the front entrance to the third party caller. How responsive?
1: Medic 1.
0: Medic 1,
1: Thompsonville, respond to Target 90
0: Elm Street.
2: So he's about high school aged. That's all we got.
0: Medic 1 on the squad, the only update is it looks like high school age.

0: Medic One to dispatch.
1: Medic One.
0: We'll be going to Bay State.
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0: for anyone. Panel 7 to 10, if you can take a 12 at 4 Meadowlark Road, the caller is the dad, stating his 15-year-old son left this morning and is refusing to come home. He is currently at that location, which is a friend's house, looking for police intervention.
1: Panel 7, copy from the square.

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0: on the Channel 7. Just an update to collect inquiry. The juvenile in question is 17 years old.
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1: 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I'll be attempting to stop Elm Street by the NMDL.
0: Better.

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Golf. 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Hotel, 4-6. Kilo, Mike, 7. 4-6-9-7-0.

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0: I see that that VIN is coming back to a reg out of New Jersey. Coming back to Reg Golf 16 Lima Zulu Alpha 2019 Honda Fit. And it's coming back to a Janet Tiles. It's not giving me any kind of expiration date or when it was issued.
1: Received, thank you.

42. A hazard, 190 and Elm Street. 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They don't want anyone else to damage their vehicle.

0: South River Street Boat Launch. Caller stating Connecticut Res Bravo Sierra 93368. It's a great Volkswagen Jetta. It's a female throwing trash out of her car. And the caller's requesting to see you guys in regards to it. He'll be fishing.
1: Received. Pretty copies from his notes open cross life.
2: Panel 7, I'll be clear, cabin out.

946-681.

0: Q-Base, have we received any other calls about the hazardous sewer covers?
1: Alright.

0: Gracias a vos.
1: I'm 18, in the area of 162 Jackson Road. Anonymous caller seeing a white male on the subway soliciting. He's wearing a black hoodie and black sweatpants, refusing to leave when asked. He stayed on the property for several minutes longer. When the anonymous caller asked him to leave, he is now heading towards Green Manor. I need a 10, please.
2: Yes.

0: 42025. Over the past few days, we've received multiple complaints about the same individual. If you locate him, if you can take any enforcement action, it'd be appreciated.
1: At the Enfield Inn, 1543 King Street, the call takers made contact with a female. She stated she wanted an ambulance for her boyfriend, and she said she wanted us to call us back so that she could see if he was okay. She wouldn't say where she was or give further details. It was a GPS location.
0: There
1: 491, looks like we made contact with the party. Stand by for further updates.
2: Roger.

0: 491. Looks like it's going to be a 12E, room 131. The female stating that the male fell. He fell and he hit his head. He's currently bleeding. We're going to be dispatching a medic.
1: Dispatch next medic in Enfield to respond to the Enfield in 1543 King Street will be room 131 for a male party that fell and hit his head is bleeding at this time. Be a hot response.
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0: 482.
1: Another 911 call. It'll be 141 Jackson Road. Looks like it's a physical with that same solicitor.
0: I'll be on the Southview Bridge 190 westbound with Connecticut Historical 01 Echo Yankee Mike Delta.

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0: 216-713-885. And just confirm the name.
1: Right of that.

0: Peter. The party is valid negative all around. His name's Alan Michael Callahan from 141 Jackson Road.
1: Thank you.
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0: 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It'll be for a small SUV.
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0: 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ALS St. Francis, two firefighters on board.
1: Received. St. Francis, two fire on board.

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1: Proceed.

0: Roger.
1: If you could take a check welfare, 234 Taylor Road. A female party came up to the door and stated she didn't feel well, is now sitting by the road. The complainant said they're not home and only spoke with her through the Ring camera. We'll be sending a medic as well.
2: The female party went up to the door, stated she didn't feel well, and is now sitting by the road. 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
3: Medic one.
2: Medic one.

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1: Morning, Derek. Copy as well.

Medic 1 to dispatch, we're in the area. 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
1: 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I'm going to be at medic 3 for the night. Control Horse 600 is receiving at 100 points.
0: Roger, good evening.

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1: You get a chance, Mike. 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

0: 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I'm sure who it is.
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0: or anyone base. 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
1: Or an ID-91. 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
1: That's a negative.
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And the second one looks like a older Chevy Cobalt two-door.

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2: Okay. 28 hours.

Morning, you want to have a mass poll on this evening, right? Zero, three, zero, one, eight, zero, seven.

0: Why is the key holder responding?
1: Mark FA, I'll be clear cabin up.
2: Roger.